0: to three. Why? Because it's more points. This is what sports has become.
1: Crazy.
0: It's always been entertaining, but now the more points is beneficial.
2: No.
0: Like, that's what these commissioners are pushing.
1: Yeah. No doubt.
2: It's hurting the game visually, man.
1: Antonio, man, we appreciate you. We know your voice is stripped. Hey, again, thanks for the work you do with the kids and the summer camp. I know that's a labor of love, and it's important. I tell people all the time, man, life is about people, man. If you can help anybody, you never know. One of those kids in there might get a college scholarship because you taught them something, you know what I mean, that down the road he could utilize. It's important. So I commend you. I commend you.
2: Hey, Doc, we appreciate you.
0: Appreciate it,
2: brother. No doubt, AD, man.
1: All right, one of the best in the biz.
2: All right, line on up. 877-99 on Fox. It is time for Trash Talking Tuesday. Trash whoever, whatever. We will not interrupt. And we definitely not going to interrupt right now because we're trying to get to this food right now. We got these wings. Let's just get to break. Are y'all Trash Talking Tuesday next.
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9: Right now,
2: yeah,
9: where they lost two franchise icons this past offseason. Lavonte David retires after 14 seasons.
2: Mm-hmm.
9: Mike Evans signs with the San Francisco 49ers. Now the Bucs and quarterback Baker Mayfield are expected to end contract extension talks, and the plan is for Mayfield to play this season on the final year of his contract, and then he's set to become a free agent in March. And then you have Vita Vea, who is a staple in Tampa Bay, requesting a trade. And he's somebody who appeared in all 17 games last season.
2: Yep.
9: His numbers will never do his game justification because of his impact stuffing the run and just getting quarterback pressures. Like, if you're just judging Vita Vea off the sack totals you get, you're doing it wrong because Vita Vea's impact goes well beyond the box score.
10: This from Next Gen Stats. You guys said you wanted to start with the Bucs. Therefore, I did some research. There are two players with at least 50 pressures from the nose tackle spot over the last three combined seasons. Dexter Lawrence with 68, Vita Vea with 62.
11: the people who say Vita Vea isn't that good are the same people that Taylor was talking about earlier that are just excited about their fantasy team. Anybody who knows...
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1: So LeBron James' former teammate Patrick Beverley told every man, woman, and child that the 76ers are the most dominant team ever after adding LeBron James. There is a chance that Patrick Beverley is right. It's called a fat chance. It's a fat chance that Patrick Beverley is right. Beverley sounds like he's been enjoying some Colombian Bam Bam, if you know what I mean, with that kind of statement. To casuals scrolling a tablet, looking at a depth chart, you're like, oh, man, LeBron James. You got your pants around your ankles. You're so excited. LeBron, Joel Embiid, Jaylen Brown. Super team. It's not. Where are the think pieces? Are we going to get a think piece that LeBron's a bad father? He had his son as a workmate in L.A. LeBron turned his back on his child. How could LeBron leave Bronx?
12: Ben Maller. Weeknights, 2 a.m. Eastern, 11 p.m. Pacific on Fox Sports Radio.
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19: Please.

0: Yes, the Yankees rotation is very good, but if you ask me, like, it's not a hot take to suggest that they could make the World Series, because who else is going to do it?
1: Yeah, I mean, you're looking at all the big time teams that are performing well here in the NL. The Braves, the Brewers, obviously the Dodgers.
2: It's a down year for the American League. There's no doubt about it.
1: Yeah, Cubs too. All right, Levi. So as we wind down this season, I just mentioned some of the NL teams. Maybe there's another one. Any other team you kind of got an eye on to say, hey, don't sleep on them? It could be AL as well.
0: Ooh, let's see. I mean, the Phillies had such a bad start to the season. I don't think it's a surprise to anybody that they're going to contend. I think they'll be in the playoffs, and they've been streaky this year. So
2: yeah, they're scuffling right now. They lost to Miami last night, and then tonight they got
1: that was a bad loss too.
2: They lost 1-0 tonight.
0: Yeah, so could they have a first round exit and get swept? Yeah, they could. Also, if Zach Wheeler's at the top of his game and Schwarber and Harper and all those guys get hot, they could make a decent run at it. But I don't know. Yeah, I mean, I think the Cubs, but their pitching is so decimated. Let's see what they do at the deadline to address that. But really, for me, it's kind of a two-team race. It's the Dodgers and the Brewers right now.
1: Yeah, and the Brewers are trying to, right the ship, if you will, get it done in the postseason finally. All right, hey, Levi, I appreciate you, man. Thank you so much, brother.
0: Anytime.
1: No doubt. Give him a follow. 3-2 Ephes.
2: I always wanted to ask him whether his middle name was Buttonfly.
1: Levi Buttonfly?
2: Yeah.
1: Remember what Rob G said earlier?
2: What's that? It used to be funny?
1: Yeah, it used to be. Yeah, you're lucky he's not paying attention right now. First of all, how many people are in the other room? 17 of them right there? My goodness. All right, last call. 877.
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2: It's last call time. 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
17: A work zone, if you're on the 99 northbound in Bakersfield, that has the on-ramp closed off right at Ming Avenue. That's scheduled to be reopened at 1 in the morning. And if you're traveling on the 99 southbound, not seeing any incidents to report of, it's free and wide open for you.
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5: Caitlin Clark is still the biggest star in the league. And I realize that for on the floor about this, what I'm going to say is really unfair. Caitlin Clark's got to be spectacular for this to continue. If she comes into the league and is just one of the top players, okay, how long is that going to last until, okay, Caitlin Clark's been great, but now we're kind of into somebody else, right? They want Caitlin Clark to come, be spectacular. You discover the rest of the players that you start watching, whether it's Paige Beckers or Asia Wilson, who's been the best player in the WNBA, you know, for the past decade. This is how the sport continues to rise. And again, I say it again, it's unfair to ask her to be spectacular, but she sort of has to be.
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20: Lamar Jackson as a starter used to average 10 rushes a game. Last year it was 5. He used to give you 65 yards rushing a game. Last year it was 26. 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Only one quarterback in the league had a higher sack percentage, Geno Smith. Then it was Lamar. 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
4: 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Two Pros and a Cup of Joe. Dan Patrick. Colin Cowherd. Stu Gotts and Company. Live. Covino and Rich. The Odd Couple with Rob Parker and Kelvin Washington. 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

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Please follow it, rate it 5 stars, give us a review. All the good stuff. That's

0: things are right. It is the Ben Maller Show. 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And according to Ferg Dog, it has changed his life in amazing ways. Maller Prop Guy says that he cannot miss an episode. He can't. Even Doc Dan and Alf the Alien Opiner agree on the Fifth Hour Podcast. So check it out. See what everyone's talking about there. It's on the weekends, every Friday, Saturday, and Sunday. Thank you.
1: Hell yeah.
0: Back to it we go. And time now for the payoff on the Who Am I game. Who? This is where we pretend to be somebody else. Thus, we call it the Who Am I game. A pathetic attempt to get you to listen a little bit longer. LeBron James has now joined Jim Jackson. That's a Clipper broadcaster now. Jim Jackson and me as the only players to have played for the Cavs, Heat, Lakers, and Sixers. Now, technically, LeBron hasn't played for the Sixers yet. He will do that shortly, I believe this weekend. I believe this weekend he'll play, unless he's not. Doesn't the NBA start like next week? It seems like everything's like. Anyway, let's see. Does anyone have the answer? Let's see here. Page down. Ferg Dog going with Reed Detmers, his favorite Angel pitcher. Blind Scott, second personality, Freddy Krueger from Milkman Mike in Colorado. Patrick Beverly, the greatest play-in champion of all time in NBA history, the glue guy, Patrick Beverly. Dom Canzone from Robbie the Mariner fan. Congratulations. When is the parade, Robbie? The Mariners beat the Dodgers on Tuesday night. I believe there'll be a parade in downtown Seattle. Try to avoid the part of Seattle that was overtaken as a sovereign nation. You can try to avoid that when you have your little Mariner, we beat the Dodgers parade in one game. John Bagley from Alf the Alien Opiner. Now, that is a big-time find. And that photo, if you look at that photo, Alf, that was taken at the L.A. Memorial Sports Arena. He sent me a basketball card, a Fleer basketball card of John Bagley in that orange Cavs uniform with his number 5. And Norm Nixon, Stormin' Norman Nixon, was guarding. And there looked like there was a decent crowd there in the early 80s to mid-80s at the L.A. Memorial Sports Arena there. The mausoleum, as we used to call it. Mark the Walker in Rochester says you are Tommy the Cobra Kai, member who yells, get him a body bag at the end of the cinematic masterpiece, The Karate Kid, according to Mark the Walker. Bismack Biombo from Maller Prop Guy butchered that. Andre in the Commonwealth, guessed by Anthony in Anaheim. Do you have an answer, Lorena?
2: Caitlin Clark.
0: That is incorrect. It is the legend, the man, the myth, the legend, Jason Capono, UCLA. He played with LeBron in Cleveland, too. Jason Capono.
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5: 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Jason Smith and Mike Harmon are dropping knowledge like this.
6: Those guys are sick, man.
7: The latest news in what's gone on the past couple of days involving 49ers head coach Kyle Shanahan, who it was revealed 2 weeks after it happened, he was involved in a serious car accident. There's been a lot the last few days about reporters not reporting the story, that the Niners were able to keep this secret for 2 weeks until they released the information. Not every team can say, hey, we don't want this story out there, but certain teams can do it. When you are a big heritage team, when you have power, when you have influence and a reputation, and a good reputation, you can do it. And the 49ers have all of that. They have power, they have influence, and this running the team, John Lynch and Kyle Shanahan, they all have great reputation. So, hey, we're not putting the story out there. So, yeah, there are reporters that aren't going to do this because I like the relationship I have with the 49ers. I don't want to get frozen out. I don't want Shanahan or John Lynch to call somebody else when Brock Purdy is getting traded or George Kittle is going to retire. I want to get that scoop. That's how the insider business is done. Like, there's favors that are done for everybody. To think that suddenly this is a, whoa, they're sitting on this story. I can tell you many times where a story, George Steinbrenner, who suffered from some form of dementia for a long time, went unreported with the Yankees for a long time, right? Then finally he passed away and you knew that's why he was out of the public eye for a long time. There was one reporter who actually did an interview with him, and it was very much frowned upon that they called him for an interview. Like,
5: 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And now, Steve Covino.
0: Oh, boy.
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0: The wife of a quarterback plays a major role in their life. Dude, we saw the whole Joey Flacco story this season. If it wasn't for his wife's support saying, let's go to Cincinnati, he might have retired then and there. 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
6: I mean,
0: like, they're prominent figures in that game. 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
6: Stafford,
0: he must have made a real concerted effort to say, "Nah, we're keeping this under wraps."
6: I'm thinking of everybody. Stafford. I mean, every big quarterback, you sort of know who the wife is, public figure or not, just because famous quarterbacks, just even back in the day, you knew who Jennifer Montana was. 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You know who essentially the first lady of your team is.
0: Dude, we're trying to figure out who Tom Brady's dating not us, but the world, right? 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
5: The other guy

0: it's true. Love can find anyone. Thank you, Milkman Mike, for that beautiful song.
1: And Jay Scoop.
0: Right? Yes,
1: team
0: yes.
1: up there. Combo together.
0: Right. Always better together.
1: Any opening thought here, Lorraine? Or should we get right to the questions? What do you want?
0: Get to it.
1: Get to the questions, the woman wants. All right, we'll get to the questions. Here we go. Let's see here. Alf says, Lorena, my friend is very shy and has unhealthy obsessions with a former Fox Sports Radio personality who does volleyball commentary and Pokemon. Are these things that will keep him from finding his true love?
0: Yes. If you have unrealistic relationship ideas in your head that are blocking you from moving forward, you got to release those so that you can go and love someone else who's actually available to be loved.
1: All right. Thank you, Alf. And that, these things might be related. Ferg Dog says, I know a girl who's forced to work 24/7. Is there hope she will ever find love again? Huh.
0: You know, it's really hard to find love when you work so much at really horrible working hours. You know what I'm saying? It's hard to go on a movie date when you're sleeping.
1: Yeah. Although you do know if somebody really likes you, they'll work with you. You know that'll happen. JT the Wingman writes in on Queen of Hearts with Lorraine and says, what kind of dessert is the best aphrodisiac?
0: Ooh.
1: He's in a photo of clams and...
0: Clams aren't a dessert.
1: Exactly.
0: I don't think those are an aphrodisiac. It's supposed to be oysters. But
1: Have you ever seen
0: those videos where it's like a blind person sitting in a food court and they're licking an ice cream and they're looking at someone while they're doing it, but they don't realize that they're doing that? And that person thinks they're flirting with them? So that idea, you know, it's like you could lick your ice cream really slow. I feel like that could be a good one.
1: Okay, a little ice cream cone action there. All right. Shane in Des Moines says, what music do you listen to in the car with your daughter versus when you're in the car alone?
0: I actually prefer to listen to audiobooks when she's in the car with me. We have a couple we're working through right now. She hates my music.
1: Gotcha.
0: Yeah, she listens to really weird stuff.
1: Will T. writes in from Parts Unknown. He says, what's a good approach to ask a coworker out when fraternizing in the workplace is against company policy?
0: Yeah, you know, people highly suggest not to do that. But I think, where else are you supposed to meet people?
1: Yeah, it happens all the time.
0: Just make sure it's consensual.
1: Try not to stoop at work. That's what I would advise.
0: That part, too.
1: Definitely don't do it at work. Michael says on the Queen of Hearts, Lorena, my girlfriend will not wear yellow under any circumstances because she claims it does not make her look good. Do other women have this issue with the color of clothing? And to what extent?
0: Oh, my gosh. Yes, color theory is a real thing. They're actually doing parties now where a girl will bring a whole different, like a bunch of different colors and put them around your neck to see which colors look best on you. So if you don't look good in yellow, stay away from it. Some people look really bad in peach and pale pink, so they stay away from those. It all depends on your tone and complexion. So definitely listen to your lady. If she says she doesn't like it, don't buy it. She's never going to wear it.
1: All right.
0: Mike, I look great in yellow.
1: Mike writes in, says, Charger quarterback Justin Herbert is getting married to singer Madison Beer.
0: Oh, I saw that. Congratulations.
1: He says, should Herbert change his last name to Beer? Because it's cooler.
0: Yeah, he should keep his. He should, like, hyphen it. It should be, like, Herbert Beer, you know?
1: Or Beer Herbert.
0: Yeah.
1: I would change it to Hubert is what I would change it to, but there you go.
0: But congratulations. I love love.
1: Okay. I hope her singing gets... I don't think her singing's going that well, though, right now. I don't believe it.
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7: It's always interesting when it comes to culture. Is that I remember at Saban's first year, it was bad. I remember Pete Carroll's first year at USC. I don't know why I know. They were 6-6. They went to the Vegas Bowl, and they played Utah, could be wrong. And, I mean, they couldn't run the football, and everybody, and when Pete Carroll got hired at USC, it was not the number one choice. Because he didn't have a lot of college connection. And everybody was like, he'd been in New England, the Jets, and everybody's like, why are you hiring Pete Carroll at USC? And the first year was bumpy. And then Saban, obviously, you know, he coaches in the NFL, he's LSU, he goes to Alabama. And the first year at Alabama, they're losing home games to Louisiana Monroe. So that's my question's always, it's really easy to sell culture when you're winning. Jim Harbaugh. It took over. I mean, go look at Jim Harbaugh in San Francisco and then Jim Harbaugh with the Chargers. He had some struggles early at Michigan. God, you can go 3 years into Jim Harbaugh at Michigan. They couldn't beat Michigan State. They were getting whacked by Ohio State. Now, losing to Ohio State, there's no crime in that, but they were getting dominated. But you can't lose to Ohio State and Michigan State. And if I recall, there was a game they lost to Michigan State. It was a punting situation at the end of the game. I remember watching that game live thinking, this is going to leave a mark. I don't know if Harbaugh can overcome this. So when you go, I mean, we have great coaches. Pete Carroll in his prime, Harbaugh, Nick Saban. First year is ugly. And now you got...
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10: 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And you're like, oh, excuse me, man, you dropped this. Here you go. What the hell was that? For all the time we waited, for all the buildup, LeBron's upset because of Adam Silver now is putting him on a pitch clock to make his decision. It's like, that's it? It just gets leaked out to Shams?
11: I like being mad at LeBron James, or I love when LeBron James does, like, the announcement, like, he's not about the rings, which he is about the rings, by the way. You got all these things leading up to the announcement, and then the announcement comes out, and it's pretty, like, as a matter of fact. I mean, you're going to be damned if you do, and you're going to be damned if you don't if you're LeBron James in this scenario. I thought it was okay.
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17: Tampa Bay Bucks quarterback Baker Mayfield will become a free agent after this year. He did not get a new contract as camp started. The Raiders say Kirk Cousins is their starting QB to start training camp. Green Bay defensive lineman Micah Parsons was placed on the PUP list. Philadelphia gave Pro Bowl defensive tackle Jalen Carter a four-year extension. The Browns gave Pro Bowl defensive back Denzel Ward a new two-year deal. Notre Dame and Ohio State each secured deals for ad patches on their school's uniforms. Golden State re-signed Draymond Green to a one-year contract. WNBA wins for Las Vegas and New York, and Indiana won at Seattle. Caitlin Clark, 32 points. The late ball games went to Seattle, 7-6 at the Dodgers, 5 home runs for the Mariners, and San Diego, which got a run bottom of the ninth to beat Colorado, 8-7. Detroit shut out Baltimore 14-0. Arizona in 12 innings won at Pittsburgh, 8-7. I'm Steve DeSager.
15: Big Ben Mallett.
5: Yeah, that sounds good.
15: When he's not talking,
5: I live for the bickering.
15: He's barking.
8: He is not the alpha dog. He's more of a beta.
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8: 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There's a reason for that. 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

0: as they were arriving to training camp on Saturday were the Niners.
1: They was hoping he'd make it back.
2: They was hoping he'd make it back. Please make it back.
0: It's just odd. Like, there's something that doesn't add up to me about it. Okay. And so
3: Do you want to give us your conspiracy theory?
1: Do we have any music?
0: I don't know if I want to.
3: Just go ahead.
1: Do we have any?
3: Tee it up, folks.
0: I don't know.
1: Unsolved mystery.
3: Tee it up, folks.
0: I'm trying to avoid.
3: What happened, Jonas?
0: What really happened? I'm trying to avoid the E rating on this podcast.
1: I will not divulge.
4: See, for everyone.
0: I will not divulge. It just.
1: You would.
0: Why the delay in reporting it? Why did people in the media know about it?
3: Okay, but can we pause there for a second? Because you asked the question.
0: Yeah.
1: Okay, pause the music.
3: No.
1: Hold on.
3: No. Why do they have to report it to the media right away? Like, does he need to do an Instagram Live after he gets into a car accident? Like, he needs to be like, guys, just want to make sure I get out in front of this. I mean, like, is that how we live our lives?
0: People.
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7: 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I mean, he's not Joe Cool. 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Let me just say that, all right? 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I have fallen in love with Baker Mayfield. 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

0: Ben Maller Show rolls on and on and on and on. A reminder that this show is live all night, and there's a podcast. For those of you that only hear the last hour, many say, I don't know, I get up early, Maller. I'm not a nut job like you. I don't stay up all night. Oh, okay, fine. Well, you can find the Ben Maller Show podcast. It's omnipresent, and the good news is the podcast has been cannibalized. So you can listen to the whole thing if you want, all 4 hours, or you can hear little bits of it on social media. We got into the algorithm this week, got into it with the Philadelphia bots. They were not happy with my take on the 76ers with LeBron. They got upset with me a little bit there, so the bots were not happy. In the meantime, you can get on the Ben Maller Show podcast, like the podcast, listen however you want. And there is also the best of version of the podcast, which Ryan in Shrewsbury tells me is 3.8 seconds. So enjoy that. Ben Maller Show podcast. Help us out. Do us a solid. We thank you. We thank you. We thank you.
1: And the password is password. You idiot. Password, the word game of the stars. Here's Ben Maller.
0: Welcome in our contestants for Password. We have Nate in the Valley of the Sun, who's going to be one of our combatants. Hello, Nate. Welcome.
2: Who loves you, baby?
0: Who loves you, baby? Who do you want to partner up with, Nate, on Password, the word game of the stars?
2: Benjamin Graham, of course.
0: All right. There you go. See my last name there. And, Nate, what keeps you up these late hours?
2: I have a hemorrhage in my left eye and hematoma in my right.
0: All right.
2: I'm at, like... Yeah, get my vision back.
0: All right, attention advertisers. Okay, very good. Hold on a sec, buddy. I hope that goes well for you. And we have Mark on the north end. Hello, Mark. Welcome.
3: Good morning, Ben.
0: What's going on? Who would you like to partner up with? You got Lorena or Coop the Loop?
3: Well, seeing that you're not available, I have to go with Coop the Loop.
0: All right, Coop the Loop. You are.
4: I was the winner last week.
0: Nobody heard that. The transmitter went down. All right, here we go, Nate. I got a list of words. 1 to 10, Nate, and you're there in the beautiful Phoenix area. Please pick a number 1 to 10.
2: 7.
0: Number 7. All right. Let's go with... I could use the Mallard Maneuver. I'm not going to use the Mallard Maneuver, though. How about... there's not a good...
2: You want me to pick a different number?
5: No.
0: That's a good, I like how you worked here. That's good. I like that. Let me try the Mallard Maneuver, all right? Here we go. This is never works on the first clue. I'm going to try it because I'm a rebel. All right, you know what the Mallard Maneuver, Nate? You heard of that before?
2: I don't know if I could say it on the air.
0: All right, here we go. Here we go. This is very... Brand?
2: New.
0: Yeah, it worked! The Mallard Maneuver worked! I still got my fastball, Coop. I still got it. Go ahead. Good job.
5: All right, pick a number, Mark.
3: 3.
0: Number 3. This is something we'd all like.
5: let's go with increase.
3: Increase. More?
5: No.
0: All right. Nate, I'm going to use the word salary.
5: Oh,
2: pass.
0: What? Holy crap on a cracker, Batman.
3: I got it, Coop.
5: All right, what do you got?
3: I think that would be raised.
0: Oh. Yeah. Well, that's the good news. The bad news is we had limited time.
5: But I got extra points because I didn't even give him a clue.
0: No, so that's not true. No, that does not count.
5: Good job,
0: that is
5: Mark,
0: a lie.
5: Yeah.
0: I got a blind guy. The blind. You're trying to take a win. Stolen valor from a blind guy. Nate in Phoenix is blind, okay?
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1: 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There are some shows you don't want to miss.
0: This is going to be fun.
1: And there are some shows you can't miss.
0: Let's not overreact.
1: This is Covino and Rich.
0: Aaron Rodgers gave a nice comment there, like, hey, you know, but he also made it seem like she had the decision here.
4: I thought last year might be it. And then Mike got hired and I talked to the wife and she said, you can do one more year. Yeah. I said, well, see if it works out. And then it kind of all came together.
7: Yeah. Mike got hired, Mike McCarthy, so he knew he had familiarity.
0: It's always tough. Look, we're professional athletes, especially legendary ones. They got their legacy on the line, right? So it's like, you want to tell a LeBron James, an Aaron Rodgers, or a Tom Brady that they can't? That's kind of tough.
7: Well,
0: in regular person life, how do you expect people, how do you expect men, if they are the breadwinner, if? That's not always the case, right? Especially in today's world, it takes two people to run a household. But if a guy has to make a decision for his job and to bring home money, for regular people, it's like, well, what do you want me to do? I've been in that situation where my ex didn't want me to go and travel for work. It's like, okay, but how are we going to pay the bills? So it's always tough. It's never easy, man. But with legends, I think it's also like very sticky.
7: Well, because you know why? Because
0: a woman he was married to for a year is going to tell him he can or can't continue his legacy.
7: You know what it's like? Did you watch that show Four Seasons, Danny, on Netflix?
8: Yeah.
7: With Steve Carell? 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
12: The Seattle Mariners hit 5 home runs and beat the Dodgers 7-6 in L.A. Shohei Ohtani, a leadoff homer, 3 hits, 3 RBIs in the loss, but he was stranded at third, bottom of the ninth. San Diego won with a run bottom of the ninth, 8-7 over Colorado. Fernando Tatis Jr. went 5-for-5. Victories for the A's and the Brewers. Houston won at the Angels 3-2. Yordan Alvarez with his 35th home run. Atlanta at the Mets rained out, doubleheader on Wednesday. The Yankees won at the White Sox 3-2. The victory to Garrett Cole, 6 innings, 7 strikeouts. Miami shut out Philadelphia 1-0 on a first-inning homer. Texas won at Tampa Bay 4-1. Arizona in 12 innings won at Pittsburgh 8-7. The Philadelphia Eagles gave defensive tackle Jalen Carter a 4-year extension. The Browns gave defensive back Denzel Ward a new 2-year deal. WNBA Indiana won at Seattle 32 points for Caitlin Clark. I'm Steve DeSager.
14: You know what time it is?
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0: we'll just wait on that one. Yeah, let's put that on the back burner.
1: Why not?
0: Sure. Absolutely. We'll wait nearly 2 weeks, and then we'll let it out. 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Was Brandon Ayuk in the other car that hit Shanahan? 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
5: 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He used to give you 65 yards rushing a game. 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Only one quarterback in the league had a higher sack percentage, Geno Smith. Then it was Lamar. 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McCarthy. 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I no longer trust Lamar Jackson in a big spot. 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

0: Two pros and a cup of Joe, Fox Sports Radio, LeVar Arrington, Brady Quinn, Jonas Knox with you here. Coming up top of next hour, a little over 10 minutes from now. Apparently, somebody might be looking elsewhere for work coming up next year. We'll get into that for you right here on Fox Sports Radio. 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
3: Yeah.
0: Starring LeVar Arrington, TJ Houshmandzadeh, and Plaxico Burress.
4: What up, Hoosh?
5: Yeah, Plax.
0: And Plaxico Burress was on the joint venture show and was asked about his time in prison and then his time in NFL prison.
6: What was worse? Playing for the Jets or prison?
7: So they're both kind of similar because when I walked in the prison on my first day, I was like, damn, man, you are a loser. And I had the same damn feeling every day I walked in the door with the Jets. I'm like, damn, I hope we can win this weekend. Loser.
0: That's
3: awful. I mean, first hey, off, grenade.
5: I didn't realize Plax sounds like Kawhi Leonard when he laughs.
3: Yeah, his laugh was Kawhi Leonard.
5: Can we play the beginning of that again, Lorena? Yeah.
6: What was worse, playing for the Jets or Prince?
5: Damn.
3: Yeah, dude.
5: Has it always been like that?
3: I mean,
0: we do it side by side.
5: Does he know? Yeah, was, does he know he sounds like Kawhi? That
3: was, I don't know. It is very Kawhi Leonard-ish.
5: Look, I was only there for half a season. So, and it did feel like, you know, some places you go, there's an expectation to win. And that was a place where it didn't feel like there was necessarily an expectation. It felt like it was more of you were, like, curious to see if you were going to, you know. And I know there's a lot of moving parts and all that, but it's a unique place. It really is. I think culturally it's hard to get that place, you know, thinking like the New York Giants who've had more success, that are obviously right there and share the same stadium. It just, I don't know. It was something weird there. Like it's such a big time, you know, place and thing. It's like almost like the city of New York and everything else. And the fans like kind of drowned out a little bit of, you know, what maybe the focus and narrative needs to be there.
0: You gotta save that for Saturday. You gotta play it on Saturday.
3: Yeah, we do gotta play it.
0: Is there like an insecurity thing going on as well too with the Jets when you mentioned the Giants and the success they've had, to where the Jets are looking around going, damn, man, like somehow, some way they've got all these Super Bowls and we got nothing to show for it? There's gotta be a little insecurity in town.
5: I don't know if I'd describe it as insecurity. I think I'd describe it as they're just trying to create their own history, you know, and I think they're trying to figure out how to do that. And fortunately, they've got an owner who's got enough money, who's going to keep, you know, keep pumping it into it and keep trying. And that is a positive. But yeah, they haven't been able to kind of find their way. And sometimes it's not easy to do. I mean, clearly. I mean, look at how many rich owners and people who own teams, you know, struggle to be able to find the right coach, right front office, and then they stick with guys who have been there for a while and they're still not getting the results. You're like, what are they doing? Why are we still doing this?
0: It's kind of like, it's also why when you share a building with the other team and you're the little brother, it's just a constant reminder. It's why the Clippers,
5: the Chargers,
0: like, yeah, the Chargers, same thing. And the Clippers, like, we got to go build our own place. Like, it's going to cost a lot of money, but we've got to try and separate ourselves from the fact that we feel like renters in the Lakers building. So, yeah, it's unfortunate. But, yeah, a little Kawhi Leonard for Plaxico Burress there. that's tremendous. Prison's like being with the Jets.
3: Dang.
0: That's fun.
6: So prison.
3: I've always believed that the toughest guy in the room doesn't have to tell you he's tough. 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
16: Powerful as the head coach of the San Francisco 49ers, but being a guy that everybody in the community likes, these organizations are tied into the police departments that are around the stadium and the facility and all that. 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
17: 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And even a guy who's supposedly a member of the media and is going to go up there and talk about everybody else and their situations was mum. 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
0: The wife of a quarterback plays a major role in their life. 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
18: And here's what you need to know.
23: Tampa Bay Bucks quarterback Baker Mayfield will become a free agent after this year. He did not get a new contract as camp started. The Raiders say Kirk Cousins is their starting QB to start training camp. Green Bay defensive lineman Micah Parsons was placed on the PUP list. Philadelphia gave Pro Bowl defensive tackle Jalen Carter a four-year extension. The Browns gave Pro Bowl defensive back Denzel Ward a new two-year deal. Notre Dame and Ohio State each secured deals for ad patches on their school's uniforms. Golden State re-signed Draymond Green to a one-year contract. WNBA wins for Las Vegas and New York, and Indiana won at Seattle Caitlin Clark's 32 points. The late ball games went to Seattle, 7-6 at the Dodgers, 5 home runs for the Mariners, and San Diego, which got a run bottom of the ninth to beat Colorado, 8-7. Detroit shut out Baltimore 14-0. Arizona in 12 innings won at Pittsburgh 8-7. I'm Steve DeSager.
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0: listening, I was able to do my research and send over.
1: Yeah, a lot of commentary too before, if you want to check that.
2: Yeah, I see it.
1: I've sort of realized what Jonas is. Yeah. And he's not like us.
0: Pound for pound.
1: You know what I'm
0: saying? Yeah. Pound for pound.
1: Because I feel like you and I are on the same page on this one.
2: Yes, correct. Yeah.
1: And Jonas is, you know.
0: Pound for pound.
1: It's kind of like he eats. You know, he's okay with having just a little bit.
0: Pound for pound.
2: There you go.
1: Yeah. Not a bountiful.
3: When it's bountiful and it's a big old plate, you got to be able to bring the tools that allow for you to cook that big old plate, if you know what I'm talking about. 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
0: It is two pros and a cup of Joe here on Fox Sports Radio. Coming up next, we've got our midweek awards, the good, the bad, the ugly, and they're yours right here on FSR.
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14: It's always interesting when it comes to culture, is that I remember at Saban's first year, it was bad. I remember Pete Carroll's first year at USC. I don't know why I know. They were 6-6. They went to the Vegas Bowl, and they played Utah, could be wrong. And, I mean, they couldn't run the football. And everybody, and when Pete Carroll got hired at USC, it was not the number one choice because he didn't have a lot of college connection. And everybody was like, he'd been in New England, the Jets, and everybody's like, why are you hiring Pete Carroll at USC? And the first year was bumpy. And then Saban, obviously, you know, he coaches in the NFL, he's LSU, he goes to Alabama. And the first year at Alabama, they're losing home games to Louisiana Monroe. So that's my question's always, it's really easy to sell culture when you're winning. Jim Harbaugh, took over. I mean, go look at Jim Harbaugh in San Francisco. And then Jim Harbaugh with the Chargers. He had some struggles early at Michigan. God, you can go 3 years into Jim Harbaugh at Michigan. They couldn't beat Michigan State. They were getting whacked by Ohio State. Now, losing to Ohio State, there's no crime in that, but they were getting dominated. But you can't lose to Ohio State and Michigan State. And if I recall, there was a game they lost to Michigan State. It was a punting situation at the end of the game. I remember watching that game live thinking, this is going to leave a mark. I don't know if Harbaugh can overcome this. So when you go, I mean, we have great coaches. Pete Carroll in his prime, Harbaugh, Nick Saban. First year is ugly. And now you've got...
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17: 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At this stage in your career, you can do whatever you want. You want to go back home just to go back home. Now, you do have a great chance of winning with that lineup. If he wanted to go back to Miami, because why not? Go to Miami. You want to go to Philadelphia because you have the best chance to win? You've earned that right. Chasing rings. If Giannis didn't want to go to Miami, he would have told the Bucks, I don't want to go to Miami. Why did he go to Miami?

0: He probably thought he had a better chance of winning there. If the Knicks didn't win the title this year, I think Giannis would be a New York Knick and Carl Anthony Towns wouldn't be there. Or LeBron might be a New York Knick. But I don't know if you go, I have a chance to decide where I want to go. Let me go to a worse situation. 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

0: Two pros and a cup of Joe, Fox Sports Radio. LeVar Arrington, Brady Quinn, Jonas Knox with you here. Coming up top of next hour, a little over 10 minutes from now. It is a Wednesday, and there are traditions on this show. And one of those is Petros Papadakis. He will be yours again coming up here a little over 10 minutes from now. And you can always find that on the iHeartRadio app where you can stream us wherever you happen to be. 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
1: There are some good things that happen, and there's some bad, and then there's some downright ugly things. It's time for Good, Bad, and Ugly.
0: Well, Sheriff Sweeka, who's got the duties this week?
2: Duties. Well, I tell you what.
3: Oh, God.
2: The good of the week. We're starting off strong here. We got a Sheriff Sticks for the good.
3: Oh, he's finally come around.
2: Partner, shoot from the hip.
3: I am going to shoot from the hip.
0: And
3: I'm
0: going to
3: tell you right now, I'm going to draw. I'm going to smoke that wagon. Football starting. You know, training camps are getting in gear, getting in motions. Veterans will be reporting very shortly, if not already have reported. And the cherry on top is Big Ten Media Day going on. And that's my good. I mean, I watched what Coach Campbell had to say. I didn't bring him up because I didn't want to be that guy when we were talking about it earlier. But I love what he has to say. He's just a genuine, authentic dude. And I'm just really happy that, you know, going in a different direction based off everything to get a guy like Matt Campbell. That's my good for the week.
2: All right.
3: Yeah.
2: I like it.
3: All right. Okay, good.
2: Well, it's next to go on to the bad. And Constable Quinn, you are the bad of the week. Draw, cowboy.
4: Draw. Yeah, I'm going to fire from the hip on this one. This is the airline industry in the United States.
3: Oh, no.
4: More, you know, particular yesterday, the American Airlines didn't impact me, but I'm sure there's hundreds, thousands of people who were impacted yesterday by their IT outage. But here's the truth to it, okay? The airline industry has basically allowed for passenger frustration because of cost-cutting measures. I mean, they understaff these ground crews. How many times have you guys landed somewhere and they have no gate agent? There's no one to bring in the jet bridge, or they're waiting on something else.
3: Yep.
4: You know, how oftentimes is there an issue with luggage or something else, or maybe it's catering? I mean, this entire industry has been understaffed. They pad these flight schedules. Half the time, you know, you're waiting, you get delayed. Then someone has, you know, is timed out. The thing's a mess. Can we get it together in the United States for the airline industries? Can we get these companies to actually realize that, yes, you might be our only option, but treat people with respect and care, whether that's the employees or the customers who are paying for these tickets? It is ridiculous how bad it's gotten. And even for some of the top carriers, I know it was American Airlines yesterday. Go ask people about Delta. Go ask people about United Airlines. Some of like our biggest and best, not even discount airlines. It is atrocious. So feel for all those folks out there yesterday who were impacted by American Airlines. We need to get this stuff cleaned up. It is bad, bad, bad.
2: Hey. All right. And finally, we have our ugly for the week. And Deputy Knox, draw, cowboy.
0: Thank you, Sheriff. Listen.
3: Thank you, Sheriff.
0: Another form of travel. Drunk driving. I don't get it. I don't know what's so difficult for people to look down at their phone and see a little Uber or a Lyft app. If you want to use your Chevrolets, use those. Whatever it takes, stop driving drunk. Stop ripping a few beers or a few cocktails and thinking you can go out there and roll the dice and you're not going to impact anybody else. Whether Tony Romo was drunk or not, I have no idea. But Ben Steele apparently was for the Washington Commandos. Now he's out, and Wes Welker's their new tight ends coach. It's so easy just to get a ride, just to have somebody else come grab a little peace of mind. Hey, I don't have to worry about driving or getting home safely. You can just sip and rip for as long as you'd like, as long as you get on your phone, get in your car, and get the hell home. Stop ruining other people's days and lives and futures and everything else just because you can't get it together and you're too lazy to get on and get an app. If you're Tony Romo and you don't want to take an Uber, come up with an alias. Get creative. Michael Vick had Ron Mexico. Oh, Lane Kiffin at Joey Freshwater. There are options out there. None of those should include getting behind the wheel of your car after a golf tournament to go see your grandparents when you are butchered. Enough's enough. That's my ugly for the week.
3: Dang.
0: So, there you go.
4: Well done.
3: I liked it.
4: Well done, Jonas.
0: Just use the app.
3: It's a very nice rant.
0: It's right there.
3: Very nice rant.
4: It's not hard. We are.
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8: The latest news in what's gone on the past couple of days involving 49ers head coach Kyle Shanahan, who was revealed 2 weeks after it happened, he was involved in a serious car accident. There's been a lot the last few days about reporters not reporting the story, that the Niners were able to keep this secret for 2 weeks until they released the information. Not every team can say, hey, we don't want this story out there, but certain teams can do it. When you are a big heritage team, when you have power, when you have influence and a reputation, and a good reputation, you can do it. And the 49ers have all of that. They have power, they have influence, and this running the team, John Lynch and Kyle Shanahan, they all have great reputation. So, hey, we're not putting this story out there. So, yeah, there are reporters that aren't going to do this because I like the relationship I have with the 49ers. I don't want to get frozen out. I don't want Shanahan or John Lynch to call somebody else when Brock Purdy is getting traded or George Kittle is going to retire. I want to get that scoop. That's how the insider business is done. Like, there's favors that are done for everybody. To think that suddenly this is a, whoa, they're sitting on this story. I can tell you many times where a story, George Steinbrenner, who suffered from some form of dementia for a long time, went unreported with the Yankees for a long time, right? Then finally he passed away and you knew that's why he was out of the public eye for a long time. There was one reporter who actually did an interview with him and it was very much frowned upon that they called him for an interview. Like,
6: 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And as always, you can hear The Jason Smith Show with Mike Harmon weeknights at 10 p.m. Eastern, 7 p.m. Pacific, right here on Fox Sports Radio.
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6: this is The Odd Couple with Rob Parker and Kelvin Washington.
10: I got news for Steph Curry. Are you ready?
3: Wait,
10: Kelvin?
3: What is it?
10: Is this on?
3: It's on.
10: Steph Curry, do not buy into this hoopla and all this talk. We want you to be the anti-LeBron. Don't go running around chasing it. I don't want to see you in a Washington Wizards jersey, just like I didn't want to see Michael Jordan in one. Do it your way. Steph Curry, I want you to be Derek Jeter, not LeBron James. He only wore the Yankee pinstripes. You're a Golden State Warrior. Start, finish, win, lose. 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
6: This is The Odd Couple with Rob Parker and Kelvin Washington. 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
20: 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Lamar Jackson as a starter used to average 10 rushes a game. Last year it was 5. He used to give you 65 yards rushing a game. Last year it was 26. His sack percentage has gone through the roof. Only one quarterback in the league had a higher sack percentage, Geno Smith. Then it was Lamar. Then it was J.J. McCarthy. He is a declining player, and his rush attempts have gone down since 2021. The old saying, I trust somebody until I don't trust somebody. I no longer trust Lamar Jackson in a big spot. I'm selling my stock. That doesn't mean he's a bad quarterback or even average. He's better than average, way better than average. 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For years and years, you guys kept telling me, you got to get out of the Lamar business. And I'm like, I know, I'm selling my stock.
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22: 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LeVar Arrington, Brady Quinn, Jonas Knox with you. We'll be back on the air coming up tomorrow. 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
23: Sounds incredible.
19: Here's the leftovers.
22: All right, Larray, what do we got?
24: That was pretty fast, Var.
25: That was pretty good, right?
24: I'm impressed.
25: Thank you.
24: Yeah.
25: Thank you.
24: Anyways, I got a wild story for you boys.
25: All right.
24: Last week, a 32-year-old nurse trekked 10 miles down Montana's tallest mountain after he completely impaled himself with a trekking pole. So he slipped on rocks and he drove the pole through his back and it was sticking 8 inches out of his torso.
25: Oh.
24: Now, he is a nurse and he knew he didn't hit any vital organs, so
25: just
24: he
25: keep
24: left
25: it in
24: the
25: there.
24: Pole in and
25: so
24: he took that
25: out.
24: 6.5-hour hike down the mountain because he didn't want to call for one of those expensive helicopter rides.
26: Wait, so you get charged for those? That's not like covered by your insurance if you're
25: It should be
26: die?
25: Covered by your insurance.
24: Definitely
26: yeah.
24: not
26: yeah,
24: covered.
26: Right? Oh. It's not covered?
24: Not covered. Oh, even ambulance bills are expensive.
25: Yeah, they are.
26: I always thought insurance covered that stuff.
25: It does. It's what your insurance policy covers, though. I mean, if he didn't have the insurance, he took the physical challenge.
24: Yep. He denied
25: Six
24: the
25: hours.
24: Airlift. Yep, he denied the airlift. He did have a search and rescue on standby on the phone, and the ambulance is waiting at the bottom of the hill.
22: I mean, for what it's worth, after the Monmouth massacre, when I dislocated my kneecap, I turned down an ambulance ride as well, too. Just want to point that out.
26: Oh, man.
25: So hey, man, wrist grenades is over here crashing out on the text messages, man.
22: Because you guys like, she's hiding two dwarfs, and you guys are sending it over like that. There's no way that's real.
26: That's real.
22: That's not real.
25: I didn't think that's so real. At first, but that's real.
22: You know what, back problem.
27: We are.
25: Oh, man. Bad back.
26: One thing life has taught me is you don't lower your standard just because you get older. 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You still have to show up. 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
5: Construction continues today on Highway 204, northbound past F Street. The right lane is shut down. Also around the Grapevine, northbound 5 between LeBec Road and Grapevine Road, the right lane is shut down. There is a construction project going on there as well.
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7: In the NFL, the Eagles have locked up their star defensive tackle, Jalen Carter, to a four-year, $152 million extension that could get him up to $160 million with incentives. $106 of that is guaranteed, making him the highest-paid defensive tackle in league history. In Cleveland, cornerback Denzel Ward is once again the NFL's highest-paid defensive back with a two-year extension, $62.2 million deal that includes $52.3 guaranteed. He is the Browns' longest tenured player. And in baseball, a tough blow for the Boston Red Sox, who have lost newly acquired third baseman Curtis Mead to a fractured left wrist and is likely to miss the rest of the regular season. He had just joined Boston from a trade with Washington on Saturday. The Red Sox currently hold the second wildcard position in the American League. I'm Andy West with your iHeartRadio Sports Report.
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8: And Michigan State. And if I recall, there was a game they lost to Michigan State. 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Pete Carroll in his prime, Harbaugh, Nick Saban. 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And now you got...
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9: 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Dan Patrick. Colin Cowherd. Stu Gotts and Company. Live. Covino and Rich. The Odd Couple with Rob Parker and Kelvin Washington. The Jason Smith Show with Mike Harmon. And The Ben Maller Show. 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
20: 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Gone. It's like slow pitch softball, and it's really hard to hit sometimes. Eduardo Valencia, no problem. Second home run of the night.
21: 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The eighth team this century to do so, and the second this month. 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Play of the day.

0: 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JW in California. Hey, Jub. J-Dub, what do you have for me?
1: Good morning, sir. 62225. Dan, I'd like to know, when you get home today and your wife comes up and says, honey, I don't think you should retire, what would you say?
0: She's already said that, but she wouldn't issue a declaration saying, I don't want you to retire. And I think we've had discussions about this, and she said, are you going to be happy? Are you going to be able to watch the show? Are you going to be able to find other things to do? Those are all concerns. Those are legitimate concerns that I have. Ongoing discussion. She even talked to me on Saturday. We were at Saratoga watching the horse racing. And she said, are you going to be able to retire? And I said, I'm going to retire. I don't know if I'm going to do it successfully. I don't know that. But it's been a discussion between us, full disclosure. But she would never say, I don't want you to retire. She would say, and she has said, I want you to be happy. Are you sure this will make you happy? And part of the reason why I got to this point of this was going to be my last contract is I'm going to be close to being 72. And maybe that doesn't sound ancient, but in this business it is. And this is 3 hours every day and it's live. And I want to make sure I'm sharp. And look, you may not notice this. There's little things, you know, Paulie would notice little things, but not that would be big enough where you go, oh, you know, I'm not going to do it anymore. I want to go out where I'm proud of what I'm doing instead of like ESPN. I left ESPN and I wasn't proud of what I was doing. Now, it had nothing to do with my abilities. It just had to do with a mindset. ESPN had changed. I had changed. And I wasn't proud of the last couple of years I did SportsCenter. But here, I do love coming in every single day. I come in on Saturday and Sunday, twice a day. And a lot of it is just walking around. It's just cleaning up stuff. It's, you know, it's a fun building to be in. But my wife would never say that to me. But thank you for asking, because it is at least a topic. But she would never say, I don't want you to retire. Yes, Dylan.
2: What if it was the flip side and she kind of gave you the ultimatum, like, you need to retire now. You have a year and a half left.
0: She wouldn't do that.
2: But hypothetically, would you consider that at all or no?
0: I wouldn't even answer a hypothetical on that. If it was health reasons, and, you know, that was part of the equation, that when I was going through this autoimmune, I did not want to get up and go to work. I was in pain, but then I needed to go to work. I needed to get out of the house. I need to get up. And so it gave me an outlet. And so it was kind of a, you know, a tug of war there. And I was not doing good radio, in my opinion. Good radio wasn't as sharp. I was forgetting things. And, you know, so I was like, man, I don't want to roll the dice on this. So that's total transparency on how I feel, the conversations I've had with my wife. But I love this show. I love the audience. I love how we've done this for the last 20 years. Will that be hard to give up? Yes, extremely. Because the one thing I miss more than anything is walking around every morning before we get started and saying hello to everybody, investing in your lives, listening to Ray complain about his cubicle, you know, all of those great things. Yeah, Paulie.
3: And I think beyond that, also, if you're retired, semi-retired, when there's a big story, a great story, and you're sitting there, that's got to be like one of those things, I could be sinking my teeth into that. I think that'll also bother someone.
0: Todd in Virginia Beach. Hi, Todd.
4: Morning, DP. Thanks for calling me back.
0: Yep.
4: Long time. First time.
5: 6 foot, a soft 3.5 spins. Appreciate that. Hey, Paulie, just want to remind you, as I'm sure you're aware, today is Geddy Lee's 73rd birthday. Want to give a big shout out to Geddy Lee. Happy birthday. Marvin, love what you're doing on the show. Big bloop to you, my man. And DP, the real reason I called, want to thank you from all the father and sons out there. My son started listening, watching your show when he was 9 years old. He's 27 now, just got engaged on Memorial Day, and I'm getting choked up, but big shout out to him, my man. I know what you're going through with the wedding situation. I appreciate it from all the father and sons.
0: Oh, thank you, Todd. I appreciate that. Nice to hear from a Todd that appreciates me.
6: Oh, wow, that was not necessary.
0: Maybe I could trade for that, Todd.
6: Something to think about.
2: A Todd for Todd?
0: Who's in the confessional? Paulie's in the confessional coming up. If you're watching on Peacock, it's our streaming partner. Download the app if you haven't done so. More phone calls coming up. Always love when Chase Daniel joins us. I think he's one of the sharpest analysts, and he's got a few things to say, certainly about Patrick Mahomes and the comeback from the injury. Also, just how great is that Cowboys offense? And if you get a top 15 defense, look out. Also, Paul Feinbaum will join us coming up in an hour from now. 1 hour in the books, two more to go. Fritzy, Dylan, Marv, Paulie, yours truly. We're back after this. 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
0: You guys watch that at all? 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
0: Really? 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
0: 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Joe Flacco is everything you thought Joe Flacco was and more. 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Let me just say that, all right? And Baker Mayfield, I have fallen in love with. I have fallen in love with Baker Mayfield. What a great father.
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14: Players for all 32 NFL teams have checked in for training camp, and everyone will be at work today. Full squad workouts across the league are starting. A couple of quarterback headlines. The Steelers' Aaron Rodgers talked with reporters yesterday and says this season, his 23rd in the NFL, will be his last. Buccaneers QB Baker Mayfield is in camp without the contract extension he was hoping for. Mayfield, entering the last year of his deal, reportedly has cut off talks and will play this season on an expiring contract. Among the baseball last night, the Cubs remain hot, smacking the Cardinals 10-2. The Cubs did it without a home run. They pounded out 17 hits. DH Ian Happ had two of them.
15: Being able to score that many runs without the long ball and just guys producing and coming up with those big at-bats, it really wears on pitchers, I think, and I think it's something we're really good at.
14: The Cubs have now won 21 of the last 30 games. Also from baseball, the AL East race is tightening. The Yankees won while the Rays lost. Tampa's division lead over the Yanks down to a game and a half. I'm Matt McCoy.
13: 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Guaranteed human. You're out, you're about, but you want your Dan Patrick. Well, good news, he goes everywhere with you. 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If you want to see the show, just go to Peacock, and we stream it live every weekday. 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

0: This is going to be an extremely busy month. 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
3: A few miles from the glass spires of Midtown Atlanta lies the South River Forest. 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
1: Hi, I'm Sadie, and I'm 12 years old, and I think Fritzy's funny, and he's a good singer, and I think Dan should stop messing around with him.
0: Okay. All right, Sadie.
2: All right, Sadie.
0: How old are you, Sadie?
1: I'm 12.
0: Okay. Well, you've been around a long time, so Fritzy, why don't you say hi to Sadie?
2: Hi, Sadie. Thank you for your support. I appreciate it. It means a lot to me. It does. What are you giggling about? That's a very sweet thing that Sadie just said.
0: Okay. Sadie, thank you for calling in.
2: Not getting any support around here.
0: Yes, Dylan.
3: I did look over and it looked like Todd was sending a wire to someone earlier.
0: No, he doesn't need to. Sadie sounded very sincere.
2: And she's got a $10 gift certificate.
0: Can you say that? Sadie sounded very sincere, Todd.
2: Oh, Sadie sounded sincere. That's not nice.
3: That's good.
2: He's making fun of my, like I have a little speech impediment. That's what he's doing.
0: It's called a lisp. I think it's a lisp.
2: A lisp.
0: That you have. Yeah, Paul.
4: Do you mean this?
2: He wasn't even sure if he should have shown up. You don't understand how scary that is for me to listen to. That sounds like someone that's having a borderline like stroke or medical problem. That's crazy. I thought you guys totally did something with the audio back there when I heard that.
0: We did not doctor that.
2: I know you didn't. It's just very frightening to hear that back, that that's how.
0: Yes, Dylan.
3: Isn't lisp kind of an unfair word for the, what it means? Like having to say lisp with a lisp.
0: what do you have wrong with you? I have a lisp.
4: Obviously.
0: yeah, they should come up with another word for somebody who has a lisp.
4: Yeah, just that's a setup.
3: Even the speech impediment's not great.
0: Right. Speech. You're right.
2: Damn. Why don't we just stay on this topic for a while?
3: Todd, I had a lisp growing up. A bad one.
2: So how did you correct it? You went to like some speech therapist or something?
3: Yeah. If I have a couple of drinks, sometimes it'll creep out.
0: You have a lisp?
3: Yeah.
0: Or, okay.
3: I did. Reformed.
0: Oh, okay.
3: Yeah.
0: Well, congratulations.
3: Thank you.
2: I'm proud of you.
0: By the way, the gambling podcast, I don't know what the segue is, but gambling podcast after the show, Shay and Irving is back from Europe. And I think his wife sends him home early and the family stays over there. But Shay and Irving, Dylan, Big Day Ray, who's grumpy about his cubicle, will do the gambling podcast coming up. Todd, the Toddcast available at danpatrick.com. Another therapy session. Yes, Dylan.
3: Yeah, for with Shay and Irving and his family's travels, you can kind of follow along on Instagram and see, like, he was at the airport one day. They're at a pool somewhere. It's like, someone got the old kibosh.
0: He gets the boot.
3: Yeah.
0: When they were over in Germany, he got sent home by his wife. Bill in Chicago. Hi, Bill. What do you have for me?
5: Hey, Dan. 190 pounds and a shrinking 6'1". Thank you. I am shocked to be in the position of agreeing with Fritzy on first bites. I had this happen to me at a restaurant. We had not eaten anything yet. And he's right up to the table. How were the first bites? I mean, what do you say? I told him we hadn't eaten yet. I don't know. I think he's onto something.
0: All right. I've never heard that. Todd went to a restaurant and the waiter came over and said, how were first bites?
2: I appreciated it. It was very nice that he was checking on us, but first bites just sounded like a strange phrase. I don't know.
0: I've not heard that before.
2: How is everything? I don't know. There's so many other things you can say. First bites.
0: Joe in Arkansas. Hi, Joe.
6: Good morning, Mr. Patrick. How are you guys?
0: Good.
6: Good. I just wanted to chime in real quick. As a USC fan, I could give a hoot what Notre Dame does, but also as a USC fan, if they start putting sponsorship patches on those prestigious jerseys in which we don't even have our own names on the back, slightly egregious. And also in Fritzy's defense, I used to wait tables, and the protocol back in the day was give them 2 minutes, and then you go and check on them and all that stuff. So the first bite thing, it's like, can I swallow it first? So thank you, guys.
0: Thank you, Joe. Yeah, you're right about those USC jerseys. I'd hate to see a patch on there, but it'll be coming. Yes, Paul.
4: Yeah, Dan, I found an article in Bon Appetit magazine.
0: Of course you did.
4: I subscribed to. And it's called the two-bite check.
0: Is it Bon Appetit or Bon Appetit?
4: Bon Appetit.
0: B-O-N. Bon Appetit.
4: Bon Appetit.
0: Yeah, Bon Appetit.
4: Yeah, and they said they call it the two-bite check in the service industry. Waiters or waitresses will, you know, if they monitor their table and see two bites are taken, that's the time to go over, because if there's a problem, they would know at this juncture.
0: How are first bites, but it could be your second bite.
4: Right. They call it the two-bite check.
0: Okay.
4: Historically. Back to you.
0: All right. I'm going to focus on that next time I go out to eat, just to hear. Usually it's like everything cooked to how, you know, how you like it, or everything okay? Yes, Dylan.
3: I think the first bites is kind of a product of some of these trendy small plate restaurants. Like, you know, you just got your $40 fluke crudo or something. It's got three pieces on it. Like, how are your first bites?
0: First bites. I'm going to ask that when we have pizza today. All right. I'm going to wait till you have your second bite of your cheese pizza, Todd.
2: It's so obnoxious, though.
0: Todd, you're in the confessional, by the way. Paul Feinbaum will join us in about 10 minutes from now. Final hour this Wednesday after this. 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
18: The Dodgers, there's no way they can afford to not trade for starting pitching. They can't. They absolutely. You are getting into the final couple of months of the season. And while on paper, you feel like your starting rotation is good, you don't have enough. Shohei Ohtani, who knows? Blake Snell is coming back, but anytime a guy comes back in the last couple of months of the season, it's a little dicey, man. All right, is he going to build up? Is he still going to be the guy? They could go into the regular season with the top 20 pitchers in Major League Baseball. They could find a way to get all of them, right? We got Skubal. We got Schlittler. We got everybody. And then the Dodgers get to the deadline, and they need starting pitching. I don't know why. I don't know why they even pay for starting pitching, because they just have to make trades at the deadline to get more starting pitching, because their starting pitching is either injured or ineffective at some point. Like, the Dodgers have to do this every single year.
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16: Players for all 32 NFL teams have checked in for training camp, and everyone will be at work today. Full squad workouts across the league are starting. A couple of quarterback headlines. The Steelers' Aaron Rodgers talked with reporters yesterday and says this season, his 23rd in the NFL, will be his last. And Buccaneers QB Baker Mayfield is in camp without the contract extension he was hoping for. Mayfield, entering the last year of his deal, reportedly has cut off talks and will play this season on his expiring contract. I'm on the baseball last night. The Cubs remain hot, smacking the Cardinals 10-2. Cubs did it without a home run. They pounded out 17 hits. DH Ian Happ had two of them.
17: Being able to score that many runs with a long ball and just guys producing and coming up with those big at-bats, it really wears on pitchers, I think, and I think it's something we're really good at.
16: The Cubs have now won 21 of their last 30 games. Also from baseball, the AL East race is tightening. The Yankees won while the Rays lost. Tampa's division lead over the Yanks down to a game and a half. I'm Matt McCoy.
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0: showed his ass to let you know that there's nothing coming out of his mouth that he's ever going to be objective or tell you about the 49ers or about Kyle Shanahan. 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
1: 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Who were they? What made them so notorious? How did the internet, or sometimes the algorithm, choose them? And what does a person do when they're suddenly confronted with more attention than the human psyche can handle? Take The Dress, a story that went uber viral in early 2015 in spite of being, well, kind of a boring optical illusion. A mother of the bride in Scotland took a picture of a dress she was thinking about wearing to her daughter's wedding. But she saw the dress as blue with black lace, and her daughter saw it as white with gold lace. One BuzzFeed post later, every single person on the internet was talking about the dress. But to me, the dress is a story about the last couple of months when the internet was still sort of fun. It was shortly before the stories that spread across the internet stopped being driven by exploited millennials with useless arts degrees and started being decided by algorithms hell-bent on growing internet usership at all costs. And on a long enough timeline, the story of the dress is one entangled with abuse and media exploitation. Internet history is a tricky thing to be invested in. It feels like every time a bad with business billionaire buys up another platform, history starts being erased. With the team at Cool Zone Media, we're taking these characters' 16th minute of fame to see what their moment meant to them and what it says about us.
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6: The Dodgers, there's no way they can afford to not trade for starting pitching. They can't. They absolutely. You are getting into the final couple of months of the season. And while on paper, you feel like your starting rotation is good, you don't have enough. Shohei Ohtani, who knows? Blake Snell is coming back, but anytime a guy comes back in the last couple of months of the season, it's a little dicey, man. All right, is he going to build up?

0: The Dodgers get to the deadline and they need starting pitching. I don't know why. I don't know why they even pay for starting pitching, because they just have to make trades at the deadline to get more starting pitching, because their starting pitching is either injured or ineffective at some point. Like, the Dodgers have to do this every single year.
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2: Here's what you need to know.
8: News out of the NFL, as Eagles defensive end Jonathan Greenard was placed on the PUP list because of a pec injury suffered during a weightlifting session prior to camp. Falcons quarterback Tua Tagovailoa is sitting out of camp because of tightness in his back. ESPN says Tua could return to practice next week. Atlanta did sign veteran quarterback Cooper Rush. The Browns signed safety Grant Delpit to a 3-year extension worth about $48 million, with $35 million of that guaranteed. Saints defensive lineman Brian Brazil suffered a knee injury during practice, and the team fears it could be a season-ending ACL injury. In baseball, the Marlins overcame a 6-0 deficit to come back and beat the Phillies 8-6. The Giants crushed the Brewers 16-3. The Padres defeated the Rockies 3-1 for their